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11: Morning, Alana McIntyre here with the latest. Thousands of Australians are packing Vancouver to watch the Socceroos kick off their World Cup campaign. The newsroom's John Michael is in Canada with the latest.
12: A sea of green and gold has flooded into Vancouver for today's opening group match against Turkey. The Socceroos go into the clash as outsiders, having never beaten the 22nd-ranked nation before. Aussie coach Tony Popovich is expected to wait until just before kickoff to announce his starting 11, with star striker Mo Torre set to play despite an illness scare earlier this week.
11: Fears we could start seeing people queuing up at the Bowser again, with the fuel excise discount set to end at the end of this month. It comes as Donald Trump promises a deal will be signed with Iran tomorrow, immediately reopening the Strait of Hormuz for all. Beaches around Sydney's east are closed today after a woman was bitten by a huge shark at Coogee Beach. The 35-year-old remains critical, even after swimming between the flags yesterday. Shark expert Chris Pine-Neff has told Seven unusual winter temperatures could be to blame.
3: 18 degrees Celsius at Coogee yesterday, so warmer air temperature means people want to go in, but the cooler water is bringing the white sharks into the near shore area. So the white sharks are coming in. I will say white sharks at Coogee is very unusual.
11: More than 4,000 Queenslanders are taking part in the MS Brizzy today, showing support for those living with neuro conditions. And Harry Styles has performed at Wembley Stadium, where he intends to break a record of 12 nights at the same venue, beating Coldplay's record of 10 at the same spot last year.
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11: The Swans were trailing in the third quarter, but they fought back for a three-point win over the Power. Sydney coach Dean Cox admits it was another close call.
13: Good to get away with it in the end. You know, I thought certainly after the way we started, and probably to Port's credit, they played some really good footy.
11: North Melbourne escaped with a one-point win over West Coast in Perth after Jake Waterman hit the post, fumbling their chance to win in the final moments. The Saints will take on the Giants today.
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15: Okay, mostly fine, partly cloudy. Westerly winds 15 to 25 k's, top of 14. For Monday, shower 2 mainly in the evening, about 2 mils, and the rain back Tuesday, possibly up to 30 mils then. You're up to date on 7BU.
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1: You're out of here, Shania Twain. Thanks for tuning in. Sunday morning coming down and looking forward to AFL games this afternoon. So we've got Richmond and Brisbane. That's the lunchtime game at 10 past one. And then St Kilda and GWS at 3:15 this afternoon in the AFL. As we play better music and more of it for your weekend, coming up live and Michael Jackson.
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0: you, Bruce. Good morning. Thanks for tuning in. Have you caught up with the ABC's new drama, Ground Up, about the formation of the Tasmanian Football Club and the building of the stadium? Episode one was last Sunday night, and episode two is coming up tonight.
1: Thank you. It's a great honour to be leading Tasmania's new football club.
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1: So like a salmon steak. 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

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Oh yeah, and don't forget to like us on Facebook too. It's the weekend, so we're playing better music and more of it.

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1: Good morning, Alana McIntyre here with the latest. Thousands are expected to flock to venues across the country today to watch the Socceroos begin their World Cup campaign. The Aussies are taking on Turkey in Vancouver. Most cities and towns are holding public watch parties here. The game kicks off in about 3 hours. Beaches around Sydney's east are shut today as a woman fights for life following a shark attack at Coogee. The 35-year-old remains critical. Shark expert Christopher Pepin-Neff has told Seven he thinks there are a few things that can be done to reduce shark attacks.
2: Don't swim alone. Swim in an enclosure. I think my recommendation to Mossman City Council was to put in more temporary enclosures.
1: Donald Trump says a deal will be signed tomorrow with Iran and the Strait of Hormuz will reopen immediately. Iran, though, says the framework is yet to be finalised. There are fears of panic buying at the Bowsers again, with the Energy Minister confirming the halving of the fuel excise and giving back of the GST windfall will end in the new financial year. Artificial intelligence company Anthropic has been forced to suspend its latest AI models following an unprecedented order from Donald Trump. Police are looking for an impatient driver who rammed into another vehicle at a drive-thru on the Gold Coast, the accused leaving his car at the scene after threatening teens with a screwdriver. And southern parts of the nation are set to be drenched today, rain moving across Tasmania, Victoria and New South Wales.
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1: The Kangaroos have held on for a one-point win over the Eagles in Perth, and North Melbourne coach Alistair Clarkson says their season is still alive.
3: We did do enough, however, particularly coming off such a poor performance last week. We did do enough, you know, we tackled well, we applied a lot of pressure.
1: The Swans have defeated the Power by 3 points, and Tony Popovich says the Socceroos will try to spoil the party for Turkey today in Vancouver.
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5: Okay, mostly fine, partly cloudy. Westerly winds, 15 to 25 k's, top of 14. For Monday, shower 2 mainly in the evening, about 2 mils, and the rain back Tuesday, possibly up to 30 mils then. You're up to date on 7BU.
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0: 100.9 7BU proudly supporting the Vinnie Sleep Out. It's coming up this Thursday night at West Park starting at 6:30. 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

I woke last night to the sound of thunder. How far off, I sat and wondered. Started humming a song from 1962. Ain't it funny how the night moves, when you just don't seem to have as much to lose. Strange how the night moves.

0: Straits Walk of Life. Good morning. Thanks for tuning in. Now, council elections are coming up across the state in October. All 29 Tasmanian councils. Probably a few too many in that. Anyway, if you'd like to nominate for local council, then you can register and go through the nomination process via the website legat.tas.gov.au. That is legat.tas.gov.au/council elections. Gloria Gaynor, I Will Survive, straight ahead.
1: 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And together with our mates at Forex, giving one pub the ultimate makeover. It's the Criterion Hotel Tracy. You brought this place really to turn it into a family home.
2: 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So it was to wind down a little bit. 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It was the hub of the town, so it stayed open and we kept working.
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1: Hi there, Alana McIntyre here with the latest. Beaches remain closed around Sydney's east today following a shark attack between the flags at Coogee Beach. The 35-year-old woman remains critical but stable after being mauled by what has been described as a shark the size of a car. Off-duty lifeguard Charlie Verco has told the ABC the animal was still close when he paddled out to help.
2: A lot of blood in the water. She ended up getting taken underwater for a second and I couldn't see where she was because it was all red. Luckily, she popped up and the shark had let her go and I was able to get close enough to bring her into shore.
1: Australians are packing venues across the country to watch the Socceroos kick off their World Cup campaign in Vancouver. The newsroom's John Michael is in Vancouver with the latest.
3: A tough first up assignment for the Aussies, taking on the 22nd ranked nation Turkey in their opening group match at BC Place. They'll have the crowd on their side though, with thousands of Socceroos fans flooding into Vancouver for today's blockbuster. And it'll be a youthful Aussie side taking to the pitch, with eight players in the squad under 23 and 17 World Cup debutants.
1: The Health Minister has defended plans to overhaul the NDIS. He's pushing back against state and territory criticism. Mark Butler says it will still be the biggest social program Australia has outside the aged pension. Police are searching for a man who allegedly rammed another vehicle at a drive-thru on the Gold Coast before threatening two teenagers with a screwdriver. And parts of New South Wales, Victoria and Tasmania are set to be drenched.
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1: Sydney have fought back for a three-point win over Port Adelaide in Adelaide. The Swans were trailing by 9 points at three-quarter time, but they managed to fight back. Power coach Josh Carr admits they fell short again.
4: We learn, we get better, and I think we have. You know, we had a bit of a lull a few weeks ago in our performances, but I feel like the last 2 weeks have been stronger.
1: And Brazil and Morocco have shared a one-all draw at the World Cup. The Socceroos are taking on Turkey in about 2 hours' time in Vancouver.
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7: Okay, mostly fine, partly cloudy. Westerly winds 15 to 25 k's, top of 14. For Monday, shower 2 mainly in the evening, about 2 mils. And the rain back Tuesday, possibly up to 30 mils then. You're up to date on 7bu.
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0: Good afternoon. Thanks for tuning in. Two games left in the round of AFL this afternoon. We've got Brisbane and Richmond, 10 past one, and St Kilda and GWS at 3:15 this afternoon. And we'll have John Farnham next.
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1: Bernie's 7BU has been keeping the Northwest Coast up to date with the latest in news and information for over nine decades.
2: With free bus travel set to wrap up at the end of the financial year, the state government is being asked to consider either extending it or adopting a 50-cent fare scheme similar to Queensland.
1: To around the island state.
3: Time could be running out for Tasmania's greyhound racing industry as the state's upper house debates legislation to ban the sport.
1: And beyond.
3: NASA says it'll need to land on the moon at least 21 more times to lay the groundwork for its $20 billion moon base.
1: If there's news you need to know, you'll hear it 7 days a week on 100.9 7BU. 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

0: 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Police are out with their radars. Bass Highway, highways right around the state, and also city streets and country roads as well. Safe journey. Coming up, Madonna and Toto.
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1: I'm John Fabris. Yesterday's shark attack off Sydney's Coogee Beach, critically injuring a woman's led to immediate steps for drone monitoring. Minister Tara Moriarty explaining the airport's proximity had prevented their use.
2: So Lifesaving New South Wales have applied to CASA for an urgent exemption to be able to fly drones over Coogee Beach. That has been granted.
1: Iran denies claims from America's president a deal to end the war scheduled to be signed today. Defence analyst Professor Michael Clark telling Sky he expects Iran to delay for a few days as a defiant snub.
3: First, it's not a deal. It's an exchange of memoranda, which is a way of saying we'll carry on talking for 60 days in a ceasefire. So it's better than nothing, but it's not a peace deal.
1: And Switzerland's holding a referendum on whether to cap its growing population. It's a hotspot for Europeans from other nations to relocate to. This farmer favouring introducing a limit.
4: You can see that these big cities are booming. I have a colleague my age who is losing his entire farm because it's going to be build over.
0: Now, the latest in sports news from 7bu.com.au.
5: A sea of green and gold has flooded into Vancouver for the Socceroos World Cup opener today. The newsroom's John Michael is there.
6: Australia begins its sixth straight World Cup campaign today in Canada with a tough first up assignment. The Socceroos take on the 22nd ranked nation, Turkey, a team they've never beaten before. A sellout crowd is expected at BC Place for the blockbuster.
5: While live action, Scotland leads Haiti 1-0 late in the second half. Brazil and Morocco played out a 1-1 draw. It also finished up one apiece between Switzerland and Qatar. Round 14 of the AFL resuming in Hobart with Richmond facing Brisbane. Tigers coach Adam Uzay says they need to match the Lions' intensity.
7: They're number one for clearance, stoppage score, centre bounce score, so their DNA has always been that. They're strong around the contest. They win territory on the back of that, and then they're really hard to get through.
5: St Kilda home to the GWS Giants this afternoon at Marvel. And Australia's opened its Women's T20 World Cup campaign with a 65-run victory over South Africa at Old Trafford. That's sport. I'm Harrison Freeb.
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9: Okay, mostly fine, partly cloudy. Westerly winds 15 to 25 k's, top of 14. For Monday, shower 2 mainly in the evening, about 2 mils, and the rain back Tuesday, possibly up to 30 mils then. You're up to date on 7BU.
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There goes One Hit Wonder from the late 70s, a countdown flashback from Steve Harley and Cockney Rebel. Now, Dark Mofo, Hobart's Great Winter Festival, is underway. 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

0: awesome song from Cole Chisel. We've got Billy Ocean and Tahl Bachmann coming up shortly. And the $10,000 cash tracks returns Monday morning. Right throughout the day, we'll be nominating some particular cash track songs. When you hear the song played, then give us a call and you're in the running to win $10,000. Simple as that.
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2: Yes, winding down, Gary had eye issues and I'd been diagnosed with MS, so it was to wind down a little bit. 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It was the hub of the town, so it stayed open and we kept working.
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1: I'm John Fabris. A temporary clearance is granted to fly shark spotting drones over Sydney's Coogee Beach, where the nearby airport had prevented their operation. State Minister Tara Moriarty's pursuing measures as a result of yesterday's shark attack.
2: I have asked the department to provide me with some urgent advice on how we can use more of that technology, have more drones in the skies.
1: In response to anti-immigration riots in Northern Ireland, thousands joined anti-racism rallies. One of those attending telling Channel 4, violence has no place.
3: That's not the Belfast that I know, which is primarily a city of welcome, of love, of people who stand against racism. So that's why I'm here, to stand with my neighbours.
1: And President Trump's claim of a scheduled signing today of a memorandum of understanding for peace is being refuted by Iran. Defence analyst Professor Michael Clark sharing his thoughts.
4: Why would they play to President Trump's agenda? They want to humiliate him, and it would suit them to embarrass him and say, well, maybe we'll sign it next week.
1: On Sky.
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5: The Socceroos FIFA World Cup campaign is now underway. The newsroom's John Michael is in Vancouver with the latest.
6: The Socceroos have taken to the pitch at BC Place in their opening group stage match against Turkey. Coach Tony Popovic making a couple of selection surprises, with skipper Matt Ryan starting on the bench and Patrick Beach goalkeeper. Harry Suter is the acting captain. Nestori Irinkunda also starting up forward alongside Mo Touré.
5: Around the grounds in the AFL, at last check, Brisbane leading Richmond by 3 points in the second term in Hobart. St Kilda and GWS wrapping up round 14 at Marvel. The Saints have named Dan Butler. Jesse Hogan returns for the visitors. Coach Ross Lyon says the Giants are in ripping form.
7: They had some challenges, really challenging fixture because they travel so much, I think, because of the Royal Show up there. So they seem to have settled and playing their best footy, so got some star players. Got to win the ball and make the tackle.
5: And Australia off to a flying start at the Women's T20 World Cup, downing South Africa by 65 runs at Old Trafford. That's sport. I'm Harrison Preeb.
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9: Currently sitting on 14 in Wynyard Smith and Annamburney. Tomorrow for Burnie, shower or two, reaching a top of 14. And on Tuesday, showers on the way and a top of 16. 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

0: Bit of music, more of it. That is Michael Bolton's How Can We Be Lovers from his 1989 album. That was called Soul Provider. Giovanna with you here this afternoon. Hope you're having a good Sunday so far. It is the 14th of June, almost halfway through the month already, which is crazy. Hope you had a good night. Hope you got to sleep in as well. I had a tiny bit of a sleep in. I was lucky enough to go to the Cancer Council of Tasmania Gala Daffodil Ball last night. Now, that was held at the Paranapple Centre and it was absolutely packed. It was a fantastic evening and just want to say a big congratulations to everyone in that room for raising over $100,000 for the Cancer Council. Now, that money stays right here in Tasmania and that is the incredible thing about this. And I think the Northwest Coast has pretty well beaten the South in the money we raised. I'll be interested to see when their ball is held later on in a few months' time. So, but a great night and a well done to everyone involved in that. I'm going to be hanging out with you right through to 6 o'clock this evening, so stick around. Got some Cat Stevens and Lady Gaga coming up, but coming up soon, going to play some Kenny Loggins from 1984. It's a bit of Footloose. That's coming up for you soon.
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It's not time to make a change. 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

0: 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Big congratulations to Sam Mitchell, who won last week's prize. 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All thanks to Bernie Ford, end of financial year clearance sale is on now, and all stock must go. Stay with us, we've got some John Mellencamp coming up from 1985. This song reflecting on his personal experiences that he had growing up in Seymour in Indiana. It's Small Town. That song's coming up for you very shortly.
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0: Better music, more of it. That is Phil Collins and his power ballad, his first solo number hit as well, and Grammy Award winning classic song as well, just in case you didn't know. We've got all the latest news, sport and weather coming up for you very shortly. Make sure you stick around for that. But the Wynyard Tulip Festival has officially opened expressions of interest for entertainment. So if you are a local artist along the coast, make the most of this very exciting opportunity. Now, you can register your interest, and it is a fantastic chance to perform in front of thousands of people and be part of one of this region's most vibrant community events. It literally packs out every year. So whether you're an emerging artist looking to showcase your talent, you could be an already established performer as well, and you just want to entertain the crowds and get into the Tulip Festival, because as I said, it is one of the biggest events, then this is your chance to perform. So you can inquire now if you just go to the Waratah Wynyard website. So Waratah Wynyard Council, head to their website, get the information. I think the Tulip Festival also got a Facebook page, and let them know, because it's going to be a fantastic event, and why not showcase your talents? So with the news, sport and weather coming up for you shortly to get us there, we're going to play a little bit of Eric Clapton with Layla, but coming up shortly, we'll play Boston, More Than a Feeling, a 1976 rock anthem from the band.
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2: I'm John Fabris. Yesterday's shark attack of a woman at Sydney's Coogee Beach has prompted the state government to explore expanding its management strategy. Shark program boss Marcel Green explaining white sharks are often filmed close to shore.
3: It wasn't murky water, it was crystal clear. She was swimming between the flags, you know, doing everything right. It was just one of those random events.
2: Northern Ireland's recent violent riots have been countered by a strong turnout of thousands for anti-racism rallies. This participant telling Channel 4, they stand against hate.
4: This is the real Belfast. All people are welcome here. And I just want to say that the people who were out rioting do not represent us.
2: And a population referendum in Switzerland will determine whether it clamps down on settlers from other European countries. Economist Andreas Bierli admits Switzerland's feeling the strain.
5: Immigration has always been relatively high to Switzerland. We are seeing pressure on the housing market. Not all of the facilities and public services kept up.
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6: The Socceroos have struck first, up 1-0 over Turkey, nearing halftime in their FIFA World Cup clash in Vancouver.
7: Over the top, here's Nestori. Great first touch. Nestori, it goes out! Oh, my word! It's a Nestori moment in Vancouver!
6: Nestori Irukunda putting the Aussies in front in the 26th minute, as heard there on SBS. AFL, Brisbane leading Richmond by 15 points a short time ago in the third term in Hobart. Jesse Hogan returns for the Giants clash with the Saints at Marvel, his first appearance since round 8. Coach Adam Kingsley wary of the Saints' scoring power.
8: You know, there'll be a few things that we need to be really wary of. Got a few players back in their front half, which certainly strengthens their scoring capacity.
6: Oscar Piastri lost pace in his McLaren to qualify 7th for tonight's F1 Barcelona Grand Prix.
9: It was a good lap until the last sector. I'm not really sure where all the time went away. Until that point, it was strong. Obviously, very, very close margins out there.
6: And the Fever leads the Vixens by 9 in the third quarter of their Super Netball encounter. That's sport. I'm Harrison Preve.
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0: and more of it. That is ABBA and Dancing Queen from their fourth studio album called Arrival. That came out in 1976. Now, it is a good day for AFL footy if you're watching it on the TV. Richmond taking on the Brisbane Lions at Ninja Stadium. That's already kicked off. That's in Hobart, of course. If you're down there, you're probably not listening to me talk about it. So that game started just after 1 o'clock. So that's well into it by now. St Kilda taking on the GWS Giants at Marvel Stadium. That's happening very shortly at 3:15, probably in a few minutes. And the Collingwood, Carlton and Hawks and Fremantle Dockers have got the bye this weekend. So lucky for me, because I'm a Carlton supporter and I don't have to stress this weekend. I've actually got the weekend off from stressing. But how good were we last week against Geelong? So good. Stay with us, more great music coming up. I will stop talking about football now. We've got some Supertramp coming up with a logical song. But coming up right now, or very shortly, AC/DC. This song from their Back in Black album, You Shook Me All Night Long, coming up for you shortly.
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3: Bernie's 7BU has been keeping the Northwest Coast up to date with the latest in news and information for over nine decades.
4: With free bus travel set to wrap up at the end of the financial year, the state government is being asked to consider either extending it or adopting a 50-cent fare scheme similar to Queensland.
3: To around the island state.
5: Time could be running out for Tasmania's greyhound racing industry as the state's upper house debates legislation to ban the sport.
3: And beyond.
5: NASA says it'll need to land on the moon at least 21 more times to lay the groundwork for its $20 billion moon base.
3: If there's news you need to know, you'll hear it 7 days a week on 100.9 7BU. It's the weekend, so we're playing better music and more of it.

0: It's Dan Hartman, I Can Dream About You, that song. Hit song, of course, featured on the film Streets of Fire in 1984. Hope you're having a good one. I've got some good news for you. 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So just let us know who you are, what you do, and your business could win that package. It is that simple. Doesn't matter whether a new business, an old business, or somewhere in between. 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So as I said, head online, 7bu.com.au to enter and tell us why you deserve a business boost. Stay with us. More great music coming your way from the Cranberries with Zombie and some Eagles. Best of My Love coming up for you soon.
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0: The South Burnie Football Club are raising awareness for men's mental health at their annual Blue Ball to be held on Saturday the 27th of June from 7pm at their club rooms on Pearl Street in Wivenhoe. 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

0: Better music, more of it. Boy meets girl, waiting for a starter for. Beautiful song, that one, from 1988 as well. We've got all the latest news, sport and weather. That is coming up for you very shortly. And you can also check that out on our websites as well for all the latest local and national news. Check out everything else in between as well. We've got lots of information on our websites. You can also, if you've got a community event, let us know all about it. Fill in the details and we'll give it a plug for you on air and online as well. After news, sport and weather, I'm going to talk to you about some of the big events that happened back on this day in history, so stay around for that one. But to get us to news, sport and weather, we'll do a bit of Def Leppard, some Pearl Jam, but coming up next, we'll play Let It Be from the Beatles, this song coming out in the May of 1970.
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1: 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Oh yeah, and don't forget to like us on Facebook too. It's the weekend, so we're playing better music and more of it.

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1: I'm John Fabris, and expansion of the New South Wales shark management programs under consideration. In the wake of yesterday's attack on a woman off Sydney's Coogee Beach, Minister Tara Moriarty's been asked if culling's an option.
2: We prefer to use technology. The nets will go back in on the 1st of September. I'm looking to expand the drone program, but nothing else is off the table.
1: Shadow Home Affairs Minister Jonathan Dunham's announced he's to leave politics later this year. The 43-year-old Liberal Senator for Tasmania cites family reasons.
3: Only last night, as I was reading Diary of a Wimpy Kid to my 11-year-old son, it made absolute sense that I was making this decision. I have no regret.
1: And Donald Trump's claimed a peace memorandum of understanding will be signed tomorrow. Iran's stated timeline is the coming days. Former Deputy Commander of US Central Command Robert Harwood is praising the president's approach.
4: Very astute. Open up the straits immediately. Get the world economy going. And then we can move into negotiations on the nuclear issues.
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5: The Socceroos have extended their lead over Turkey in the second half at the FIFA World Cup in Vancouver.
6: Connor Metcalf, who's on the burst. Metcalf, it opens up beautifully.
5: On the SBS, Australia ahead 2-0 heading towards full-time. Brisbane is leading Richmond by 41 late in the fourth quarter of their AFL encounter in Hobart. Live action at Marvel, the Saints leading GWS by a point in the opening term. While Melbourne recruit Jack Steele insists he's moved on from his sudden exit from St Kilda, the midfielder among the stars in the Demons' 45-point win over Essendon yesterday, the former Saints skipper telling Nine facing his old club early in the season helped provide closure.
7: Played him in the first round of the year, and when the draw came out, I was pretty disappointed that that was the case. In hindsight, it was probably the best thing. It allowed me to really just sort of bury that sort of phase of my career.
5: And New York Knicks NBA champions downing San Antonio Spurs 94-90 in Game 5 to seal the series 4-1. That's sport. I'm Harrison Freed.
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8: Currently sitting on 12 in Smith and 13 in both Wynyard and Burnie. Tomorrow's outlook for Burnie, shower or two. Top of 14, and on Tuesday, more showers on the way, reaching a top of 16. 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

A powerful anthem there from George Michael, Freedom. That song reflecting his desire for artistic independence. There you go. Let's have a look at some of the events that happened back on this day for the 14th of June. It's also World Blood Donor Day today too. Patsy Cline, the American country singer, was seriously injured in a car crash back on this day in 1961. And quite tragically, 2 years later, she passed away in a plane crash. Very tragic for Patsy Cline. The Monkees recorded Daydream Believer back in 1967. It was also the day that gold was discovered by Patrick Hannon near Kalgoorlie, WA in 1893. And of course, Hannon Street was named after him as a result. Ringo Starr's birthplace in Liverpool was also saved from the threat of demolition back in 2012. If you're having a birthday, we hope you're having a good one. You are celebrating your birthday with Yasmin Bleeth, the former Baywatch star, turning 58 today. Grant Kenny turning

0: Turning 63. We've also got Boy George turning 65 today. And President Donald Trump is turning the big 80. Happy birthday, though, if you are celebrating. We wish you well. Stay with us, though. More great music coming up. Fleetwood Mac's Little Lies from their Tango in the Night album coming up for you shortly.
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15: Certainly is, Sarge. 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
16: Never fear. 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

0: Right, with Matchbox 20 there. That song, the third single from their debut album as well, is called 3 AM. Now, if you love swimming in the cold, then I have got the perfect spot for you to do that. It is the Polar Bear Swim. It's happening at Boat Harbour Beach. Now, you can brave the chill this winter. It is the Polar Bear Swim, a fun mid-winter swim. Wade yourself in the beautiful Boat Harbour Beach. It's going to be absolutely freezing, but it's taking place on Saturday the 20th of June at 4 PM. Now, participants are invited to take the plunge. It's all in support of MND Medical Research, of course, the big freeze. Wetsuits are not allowed, apparently, but you are encouraged to do fancy dress. So wear whatever you like or anything you think will be funny and appropriate. Entry is just $10 and all funds donated are going to medical research. Now, after the swim, you can warm up with live music, mulled wine, and there's going to be food available as well from Seekers Bar and Cafe. Live band and mulled wine. Sounds perfect, doesn't it? It's hosted by the Boat Harbour Beach Surf Lifesaving Club, and lifesaving services will be available as well during the event, which is most important. So you can check out our community event page for more information on that one. Stay with us, though. More great music coming up. We'll play some Huey Lewis and the news, and then after that, a bit of Creedence Clearwater.
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0: music, Moave, that is Starship from their 1987 album, No Protection. Now, the West Coast is going to be lighting up from next Thursday, the 18th of June, right through to the Sunday, the 21st. It is their beautiful winter Light Up the West. Now, it's a unique event, captures the magic of light, history and adventurous spirit of the people on the West Coast. And it gets so cold down there in winter, so it's the perfect time. So they're asking everyone to come out in the dark, be drawn into the light. 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There's going to be markets, storytelling, live music, food, so much more. 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Stay with us. 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After that, play a bit of Michael Jackson from 1979. 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That song coming up for you shortly. 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
1: I'm John Fabris. The Socceroos win at the World Cup. Details shortly. Iran denies claims from America's president. A deal to end the war scheduled to be signed tomorrow. Defence analyst Professor Michael Clark expects Iran to delay for a few days.
2: First, it's not a deal. It's an exchange of memoranda saying we'll carry on talking for 60 days in a ceasefire. So it's better than nothing.
1: Yesterday, shark attack off Sydney's Coogee Beach, critically injuring a woman's led to immediate steps for drone monitoring. Minister Moriarty explaining the airport's proximity had prevented their use.
3: So if Lifesaving New South Wales have applied to CASA for an urgent exemption to be able to fly drones over Coogee Beach, that has been granted.
1: And Switzerland's holding a referendum on whether to cap its growing population. It's a hotspot for Europeans from other nations to relocate to. This farmer favours introducing a limit.
4: You can see that these big cities are booming. I have a colleague my age who is losing his entire farm because it's going to be built over.
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5: The Socceroos have started their FIFA World Cup campaign with the win over Turkey.
6: There it is. It's a famous Socceroos victory.
7: Incredible, incredible scenes.
6: But confound the critics, Australia have got the result. Final score in Vancouver. It is the Socceroos 2, Turkey 0.
5: On the SBS, Nestori Irukunda opened the scoring in the 27th minute. Connor Metcalf extended the Aussies' advantage in the second half. Patrick Beach kept a clean sheet. Coach Tony Popovich opting to start the 22-year-old ahead of veteran keeper Matt Ryan. Brisbane has clinched a 115-80 win over Richmond in their AFL clash in Hobart. Eric Hipwood making a triumphant return from a knee injury to kick two goals in his 200th.
8: I'm glad we got the win, that's for sure. It makes it feel a hell of a lot better. But that was nice. It was great. Great fun to get back out there doing what I love.
5: On Fox Footy, live action at Marvel, St Kilda leading GWS by a point in the third term. And in Super Netball, West Coast Fever has notched a 64-55 win over the Melbourne Vixens. That's sport. I'm Harrison Preeve.
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10: Currently sitting on 10 in Smithton, only sitting on 11 in both Wynyard and Burnie. Now, tomorrow's outlook for Burnie, tomorrow's going to be a shower or two with a top of 14. And on Tuesday, more showers on the way and a top of 16. 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

of it. Leanne Rimes there, Can't Fight the Moonlight. Of course, that song from the Coyote Ugly movie coming out in 2000. A great song as well. Also, actually, a great movie. I've seen it quite a few times. Now, today is World Blood Donor Day for 2026. And it's called One Drop of Humanity, Give Blood, Save Lives. Now, it's an annual global event. It honours the millions of voluntary unpaid blood donors whose contribution saves lives every single day. Now, in 2026, the celebration falls today and it coincides with the birthday of Karl Landsteiner. Now, he was a scientist who discovered the ABO blood group system, which remains essential for safe blood transfusion. So that's why the day is today. And, you know, I think it's really important. So if you are a blood donor, big thank you to you. It is literally one of the most amazing things that someone can do for other people. So head down to your local blood centre today if you haven't done it before. Sign up and donate blood. Stay with us. We've got some David Bowie coming up for you very shortly from 1975. After that, play a bit of Ganga Jang.

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2: 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Gary had eye issues and I'd been diagnosed with MS, so it was to wind down a little bit. There is no other hotel in Helidon, so we couldn't shut it down. It was the hub of the town, so it stayed open and we kept working.
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4: 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It's the weekend, so we're playing better music and more of it.

Fantastic song there from Elton John from his Madman Across the Water album, Tiny Dancer, right here on the Home of Better Music and more of it. Now, the Blue Ball is coming up very soon at the South Burnie Football Club, raising awareness for men's mental health. It's an annual ball. It's happening Saturday the 27th. So you've still got a week to grab your tickets. It's kicking off at 7 o'clock for a 7:30 p.m. start. They've got live DJ Brandon Hodgetts as well. It's always the biggest night on the South Burnie Footy Club calendar as they get together as a community to raise awareness for men's mental health. So important, especially when you're looking at sporting clubs as well. Really important to make sure that men are looked after too. Now, the dress code is formal, and for tickets, you can go to their Facebook page or on our community events page at 7bu.com.au. Stay with us. We've got to hear from Madonna from 1986 from her True Blue album. It's called Open Your Heart. After that, we'll play a bit of Bryan Adams and Mel C.

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3: Hi, I'm Hannah Davies. Australia is off to a flying start at the Women's T20 World Cup, defeating South Africa by 65 runs at Old Trafford. The Aussies setting the Proteas a target of 173. Captain Sophie Molyneux telling Prime they recovered from a turbulent start.
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5: 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It's the weekend, so we're playing better music and more of it.

see the Sunshine Band right here on the Home of Better Music and more of it from their 1975 self-titled album. That is it for me today. I'm going to sign out for your Sunday. I'm going to go home and have a nice hot cup of tea. Isn't that the thing that you do on a Sunday? Sit back and relax in the recliner. I'll be back with you tomorrow, though, from 2 o'clock for the Two Ups at 2. So looking forward to that. Hope you have a fantastic evening. All the latest news, sport and weather, that will be coming up for you at 6 o'clock. But to get us there, going to play some Lynyrd Skynyrd, Sweet Home Alabama, from one of my favourite movies of all time, of course, of the same name. But right now, going to play some Moving Pictures from their Days of Innocence album, What About Me? It's coming up for you next.

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1: I'm John Fabris. Australia celebrates an opening Soccer World Cup win more shortly. Yesterday's shark attack of a woman off Sydney's Coogee Beach has prompted the state government to explore expanding its management strategy. Shark program boss Marcel Green explaining white sharks are often close to shore.
2: It wasn't murky water, it was crystal clear. She was swimming between the flags, doing everything right. It was just one of those random events.
1: Northern Ireland's recent violent riots have been countered by a strong turnout for anti racism rallies. This participant telling Channel 4 they stand against hate.
3: This is the real Belfast. All people are welcome here. The people who were out rioting do not represent us.
1: President Trump's claim of a scheduled signing tomorrow of a memorandum of understanding for peace is being refuted by Iran. Defence analyst Professor Michael Clark shares his thoughts.
4: Why would they play to President Trump's agenda? They want to humiliate him. It would suit them to embarrass him and say, well, maybe we'll sign it next week when we're really happy with it.
1: On Sky there.
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5: A sensational start to the FIFA World Cup for the Socceroos. Our reporter John Michael is in Vancouver.
6: Australia's caused a boil over in their opening match of the tournament with a 2-0 win over the 22nd ranked nation, Turkey. Nestori Irrenkunda opened the scoring for the Socceroos in the 27th minute before Connor Metcalf found the back of the net in the second half to secure the 3 points. The Aussies now head to Seattle where they'll take on the host nation, the USA, next Saturday.
5: Brisbane's not today 115-80 win over Richmond and Hobart. Will Ashcroft starring for the Lions with 14 score involvements, 38 disposals and a couple of goals.
7: Credit to Richmond, we knew they were going to come out and yeah, just had to grind it away. Sometimes you've got to do that in conditions like this.
5: On Fox Footy, nearing full-time at Marvel, the Saints leading GWS by 7 points and celebrations in full swing in New York. The Knicks defeating San Antonio 94-90 in Game 5 to clinch their first NBA championship since 1973.
8: 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After 53 years, the Knicks are finally NBA champions.
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0: 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Headbangers like this. 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
6: 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Oh yeah, and don't forget to like us on Facebook too. 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

0: 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It's the Criterion Hotel Tracy. 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
1: Yes, winding down. Gary had eye issues and I'd been diagnosed with MS, so it was to wind down a little bit. There is no other hotel in Helidon, so we couldn't shut it down. It was the hub of the town, so it stayed open and we kept working.
0: Which is why we're choosing your pub to give the ultimate reno to.
1: Wow, thank you so much.
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1: Bernie's 7BU has been keeping the Northwest Coast up to date with the latest in news and information for over nine decades.
2: With free bus travel set to wrap up at the end of the financial year, the state government is being asked to consider either extending it or adopting a 50-cent fare scheme similar to Queensland.
1: To around the island state.
3: Time could be running out for Tasmania's greyhound racing industry as the state's upper house debates legislation to ban the sport.
1: And beyond.
3: NASA says it'll need to land on the moon at least 21 more times to lay the groundwork for its $20 billion moon base.
1: If there's news you need to know, you'll hear it 7 days a week on 100.9 7BU. Better music and more of it during the quiet hours. This is 7BU at night. Some say it's the best time of the day. This is 7BU at night.

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0: 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Tracy, you brought this place really to turn it into a family home.
1: Yes, winding down. Gary had eye issues and I'd been diagnosed with MS, so it was to wind down a little bit. There is no other hotel in Helidon, so we couldn't shut it down. It was the hub of the town, so it stayed open and we kept working.
0: Which is why we're choosing your pub to give the ultimate reno to.
1: Wow, thank you so much.
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10: 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Some say it's the best time of the day. 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
1: Yes, winding down. Gary had eye issues and I'd been diagnosed with MS, so it was to wind down a little bit. There is no other hotel in Helidon, so we couldn't shut it down. It was the hub of the town, so it stayed open and we kept working.
0: Which is why we're choosing your pub to give the ultimate reno to.
1: Wow, thank you so much.
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8: 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Some say it's the best time of the day. 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
6: With free bus travel set to wrap up at the end of the financial year, the state government is being asked to consider either extending it or adopting a 50-cent fare scheme similar to Queensland.
0: To around the island state.
7: Time could be running out for Tasmania's greyhound racing industry as the state's upper house debates legislation to ban the sport.
0: And beyond.
7: NASA says it'll need to land on the moon at least 21 more times to lay the groundwork for its $20 billion moon base.
0: 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It's a different vibe when the sun goes down. 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
3: 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Better music and more of it during the quiet hours. 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Some say it's the best time of the day. 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
1: 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Who's to the left me? Joker's to the right. Here I am, stuck in the middle with you.
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1: Yes, winding down. Gary had eye issues and I'd been diagnosed with MS, so it was to wind down a little bit. There is no other hotel in Helidon, so we couldn't shut it down. It was the hub of the town, so it stayed open and we kept working.
0: Which is why we're choosing your pub to give the ultimate reno to.
1: Wow, thank you so much.
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woke last night to the sound of thunder. How far off, I sat and wondered. 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
12: NASA says it'll need to land on the moon at least 21 more times to lay the groundwork for its $20 billion moon base.
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0: 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Oh yeah, and don't forget to like us on Facebook too. In Burnie and along the northwest coast, this is 7BU at night.

0: 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Tracy, you brought this place really to turn it into a family home.
1: Yes, winding down, Gary had eye issues and I'd been diagnosed with MS, so it was to wind down a little bit. There is no other hotel in Helidon, so we couldn't shut it down. It was the hub of the town, so it stayed open and we kept working.
0: Which is why we're choosing your pub to give the ultimate reno to.
1: Wow, thank you so much.
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0: Burnie's 7BU has been keeping the Northwest Coast up to date with the latest in news and information for over nine decades.
9: With free bus travel set to wrap up at the end of the financial year, the state government is being asked to consider either extending it or adopting a 50-cent fare scheme similar to Queensland.
0: To around the island state.
10: Time could be running out for Tasmania's greyhound racing industry as the state's upper house debates legislation to ban the sport.
0: And beyond.
10: NASA says it'll need to land on the moon at least 21 more times to lay the groundwork for its $20 billion moon base.
0: If there's news you need to know, you'll hear it 7 days a week on 100.9 7BU. Whatever you get up to at night, keep it locked right here. Right here. 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
1: Good morning, I'm Gareth Thompson. One of the Federal Coalition's senior members, Jonathan Dunningham, reckons he has no regrets in deciding to quit politics by the end of the year. The Liberal Senator for Tasmania and Shadow Home Affairs Minister credits a need to be more available to his kids. In his shock announcement, Senator Dunningham sent a message to colleagues on the rise of One Nation.
2: All of this talk about preference deals and coalitions is way too premature and, in fact, not even relevant. Our job is to win back the votes we lost. Our job is to go out and make sure people understand why the Liberal Party and the National Party in coalition are the team to back.
1: Cancer Council Tasmania held its Northwest Coast Gala Dinner in Devonport over the weekend. The Parramatta Arts Centre receiving guests from across Burnie, Devonport and the Central Coast. The event raising over $100,000 to support Tasmanians living with cancer. And a strong result for our Northern Force men's side with its first consecutive NBL 1 South wins. The Tasmanians taking down the Mount Gambier Pioneers 104-91 in a final quarter charge on their home turf. Ollie Angustine pulling out his strongest performance of the season with 24 points, 11 rebounds and 2 steals. Sunday saw the side continue their streak on enemy territory with an 18-point win over the Ballarat Miners in Wenderee. And that's the latest in local.
0: National news now.
3: Hi there, I'm Jai Moss. Donald Trump insists a peace deal is just hours away from being signed, although Iran's president says when or if that happens is up to his country's supreme leader. Meantime, the US president has lashed Israel over its latest strikes on Beirut, saying they shouldn't have happened given that a peace deal is so close. Back home, the alarm bells keep ringing for the major parties as today's Resolve Political Monitor shows Pauline Hanson is now Australia's preferred PM. The poll's also seen the coalition's primary vote crash by another 3% to sit on 20%, while Labor's down 1 to 25%, its worst result since last February. The New South Wales government won't rule out a shark cull following the latest attack off Sydney, which has left a woman fighting for her life in hospital. Calls for the cull have been led by former Prime Minister Tony Abbott. However, the state's agriculture minister says they'd prefer to use technology. And just quickly, 1,000 naked cyclists have pedalled through London as part of a demonstration against the globe's dependence on oil. The ride's been taking place annually since 2004, despite calls for it to be banned.
0: Get the jump on your next project with a mighty helpful team at Mitre 10. 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
3: In sport, the Socceroos have headed back to their base camp in Oakland after yesterday's 2-0 win over Turkey in their World Cup opening in Vancouver. Coach Tony Popovich full of praise for striker Connor Metcalf, whose second half goal sealed the win.
4: We keep asking him to shoot more and he should do better with his left foot, and perfect stage to score.
3: They're on SBS. And in F1, Lewis Hamilton has claimed his maiden Grand Prix as a Ferrari driver, edging out teammate George Russell and McLaren's Lando Norris in Barcelona. Australia's Oscar Piastri had to settle for fifth. That's the latest in news and sport.
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7: 4.6, good morning. If you're heading off on the coastal waters, always be boat wise. North to northeasterly winds about 10 knots. They'll increase about 15 to 20 knots through the morning. Seas below 1 metre, increasing to 1 to 1.5 metres this morning. And a westerly swell below 1 metre inshore, then increasing to around 1 metre offshore. For Launceston, some morning frost about and bringing some showers through today. 15 degrees is the max. And a mostly sunny 13 degrees for Hobart. For the northwest and circular heads, bit of cloud around, staying fine this morning and afternoon. We are expecting some showers tonight. The winds are easterlies up to around 25 k's before shifting north to northwesterly this afternoon. 14 degrees is the maximum. Outlook for the next couple of days, expecting rain up to 35 mil. Pretty much the same as what we copped on Saturday, really. 14 degrees is the maximum there. And showers on Wednesday, pretty much in the morning and then easing in the afternoon with 15 degrees at the top. At 6:05, Burnie's on 8. We have 4 degrees in Penguin and Wynyard, Smithton and Circular Head 6. And on the West Coast, it's 2 in Waratah.
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7: 6:05, trust you had a great weekend. We're back to it. Another working week. 5 days this week. A bit unusual after the short week last week, isn't it? It is the 15th of June. If you'd like to get us going with an early morning Heartstar request, perhaps it's a song from an artist you haven't heard of for a while. It's 1300 762 558. Lines open prior to 6:30. Here's the Big O. Every

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2: As we enter into the third week of Cash Tracks, the song to listen out for this morning, we'll play it before 9 o'clock, a band that needs no introduction. Queen's Radio Gaga is the song, and as soon as you do hear it in its entirety, ring your radio station, 1300 762 558, and you can join the other 10 locals who are now on the list to hopefully win that cash, $10,000. It's not far away now. It's on Monday, June 29th. Someone is going to win that money to add to the cost of living. That would certainly give you a bit of a push on, right? 1300 762 558. Put that number in the phone. When you hear Queen's Radio Gaga, be sure to give me a call. It's 6:15.
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2: If you find something on our roads we should be talking about, being a hazard or even speed cameras to report, my number is 1300 762 558. Fine this morning into the afternoon, and we are expecting an odd shower or two around the place tonight. 14 degrees is our expected maximum, and rain tomorrow, showers on Wednesday. Right now, it's 8 degrees in Cooey's Golden Mile. Penguins on 4 along with Wynyard. is Kim Wilde, 7B Rankin.

Car parking and breakfast included. It's ideal for families. And all you need to do is head over to our website and get the entry for our winter escapes this week. 7bu.com.au. And the winter escapes comes to you with all thanks to the team at Bernie Ford. Their end of financial year clearance sale is on now, where their stock must go. It's MJ Man in the Mirror, 7BU Breakfast.

0: And something that will make a bit of a change in your life financially is if you won $10,000 at your 10K Cash Track Station, 100.9 7BU Breakfast. One Tasmanian Liberal Senator has surprised his colleagues over the weekend by announcing he's quitting politics after 10 years and a federal career. More on that next. We'll catch up with the news team. 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
8: Good morning, I'm Gareth Thompson. A Russian shadow fleet oil tanker intercepted in the English Channel. But first in local news, Cancer Council Tasmania has raised over $100,000 thanks to the generosity of the Northwest Coast. The Northwest Coast Gala Dinner was held in Devonport on Saturday, raising money for Tasmanians living with cancer. The Parramatta Arts Centre seeing guests from Burnie, Devonport, the Central Coast and across the region. Tassie Senator Jonathan Dunningham will continue to work on the Liberals' immigration policies as Shadow Minister for the moment before quitting politics. The 43-year-old exiting by the end of the year to have more time with his kids, leaving it to fresh talent to resurrect the Liberals' fortune.
9: Restoring the trust that we sadly have lost over the last two elections to ensure that we win back the votes we need, that we can take back the seats of Bass and Braddon and hopefully Lyons too at some point in the future.
8: Move aside Dark Mofo, the Northwest is hosting its own Solstice Swim. It follows last year's success with 150 people joining the brisk sunrise dip in the Bass Strait. This year promises fire pits on the beach and an impressive sunrise. Anyone in Burnie, Devonport or the Central Coast is encouraged to make the pilgrimage 7:30 a.m. this Sunday at West Beach. And a tight fourth quarter wasn't enough to save the Northern Force women's side from the wrath of Ballarat over the weekend. The Tasmanians going down to the Ballarat 49ers by just 2 points on Sunday afternoon. A major fourth quarter spearheaded by Keely Froling, bringing our locals all the way back to level before a last-minute push from the Miners. Meanwhile, the Tasmania Devils VFL side launched a blistering attack on Richmond in wet conditions on Saturday, sealing a 63-point win against the Tigers in Launceston. And that's the latest in local news.
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10: Hi there, I'm Jai Moss. Donald Trump says Israel's latest strikes on Beirut shouldn't have happened given a Middle East peace deal is within reach. The US president expects an agreement to be signed within the next few hours. However, his Iranian counterpart says his country's Supreme National Security Council will have the final say on if or when that happens. A Russian Shadow Fleet oil tanker has been intercepted in the English Channel. Footage of British troops storming the boat was posted online by UK Prime Minister Keir Starmer, captioned "Another bad day to be Vladimir Putin." It marks the first time the UK's led a naval capture since the start of the war in Ukraine. Tributes are flowing for Californian musician Oliver Tree after he was killed in a helicopter crash in Brazil. The 32-year-old singer was on tour in Rio de Janeiro when the aircraft he was travelling in collided with another chopper. Five other people were also killed in the crash. And the surge in illicit tobacco will force Aussie taxpayers to spend almost $3 billion on healthcare for smokers, with the tobacco excise only covering a fraction of the full $6.8 billion cost.
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10: Checking sport, Australia is shifting its focus to Saturday's clash with the US in the World Cup after silencing its critics with yesterday's 2-0 upset over Turkey. Connor Metcalf sealed the result with his second-half goal and says he loved the fans' reaction back home.
11: The celebrations in Fed Square, unreal. Honestly.
10: And six goals from Leon Ryan has set up St Kilda's 8-point win over GWS to wrap up round 14 of the AFL. Earlier, the Lions recovered from a slow start to beat Richmond by 35 points in Hobart. That's the latest in news and sport.
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12: 25 to 7, bit of cloud around the place this morning and afternoon, and it'll bring some showers this evening. 14 degrees is our maximum. Rain tomorrow, up to around 35 mil in all, and a top of 14, and those showers into Wednesday morning before easing by lunchtime at 15. Burnie's currently on 8, 4 degrees in Penguin and Wynyard, Smithton and Circular Head hovering around 6, and on the west coast it's 2 degrees in Waratah. Morning frost for Launceston, fine, and then some showers coming through in 15, and mostly sunny in 13 for Hobart.
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Greetings, Lofty Fulton here. You might recognize my voice from things like previously on MasterChef Australia. 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

News, a bit of music, and Bull Rob at 7BU Breakfast, 17 to 7. Round 14, the AFL is in the book, and it all started Thursday night at Marvel Stadium, and a win to the visitors, the Adelaide Crows, defeating the Western Bulldogs by 57 points. And on Friday night football, a match down at Geelong, home team the Cats were too strong for Gold Coast by 45 points. And we had a couple of matches on Saturday. In the afternoon, it was Melbourne over Essendon at the G, and North Melbourne over at Optus Stadium bounced back after their shocking game the week before against Fremantle in West Australia, this time defeating West Coast by the narrowest of margins by 1 point. And we had a couple of games yesterday, the Brisbane Lions defeating Richmond at Ninja Stadium at Belt Reeve by 35, and St Kilda in a thriller by 8 points at Marvel Stadium over GWS. Collingwood, Carlton, Hawthorn and Fremantle had the bye, and it all starts on Thursday night. We've got the big game between Fremantle and Geelong at Optus Stadium. Friday night football is Gold Coast at home at People's First Stadium at Manuka Oval, taking on Hawthorn. And the big game for me on Saturday night was a 3-point win to Sydney over Port Adelaide at the Adelaide Oval.

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9: And all clear on our roads at the present time. If that does change and you spot a speed camera, it's 1300 762 558. Fine this morning, into the afternoon. We are expecting further showers for the place tonight. 14 degrees is our expected maximum. It's currently 4 degrees in Boat Harbour Beach. Montello has 8 and it's 2 in Yolla. Here's Michael Sembello from Flashdance at 7BU Breakfast.

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0: It's your Winter Escape Station, 100.9, 7B Breakfast, 4 to 7. Tassie Liberal Senator John O'Donovan has decided to announce he's quitting politics after 10 years of a federal career. More about that. We'll get local news from Gareth and the rest of the stories from the gang. And after 7 o'clock, Aaron will join us looking back at some of the events on this day in history, and we'll play Riff Raff for the first time this week to go in the running to win free fuel on Friday, $50 worth. 7B Breakfast.
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2: Good morning, I'm Gareth Thompson with your local news update. The Tasmanian government is continuing to push back against calls for Liberal Minister Jane Howlett to resign. It's over a $300,000 taxpayer-funded legal bill, the details of which have not been made public. Labor leader Josh Willey says public confidence and trust in Ms. Howlett has been eroded by her failure to answer questions surrounding her conduct. But Government Minister Nick Digan says it's important to be respectful of the legal process. Meanwhile, Tassie Senator Jonathan Dunningham will continue to work on the Liberals' immigration policies for now. It follows the senior front bench's shock resignation, expecting to finish up before the end of the year. A huge fundraising effort for cancer by Northwest Tasmanians over the weekend. The Northwest Coast Gala Dinner raising over $100,000 for Cancer Council Tasmania. The Parranapple Arts Centre seeing guests from Burnie, Devonport and across the region. The state government's Ticket to Wellbeing program has been extended for another 2 years. The scheme offers vouchers to locals over 65 years of age to go towards memberships in sporting or active recreation activities anywhere in Burnie, Devonport, Wynyard or the Central Coast. Applications for the next round are set to open later this year. In local sport, the Northwest Football League action continued over the weekend. Wynyard dominating Circular Head on Saturday, while Devonport made short work of East. Burnie and Latrobe the other big winners in their Saturday games. Meanwhile, it was a mixed bag for the Northern Force sides over the weekend. The men's side winning their first consecutive NBL 1 South games, taking down Mount Gambier and Ballarat. Not as much luck for the women, though, who came close on Sunday in a levelling fourth quarter before a hero shot from the Ballarat side snatched it from the Tasmanians. And that's the latest in local.
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3: Hi there, I'm Jai Moss. Iran has warned any further attacks on Lebanon won't be tolerated after Donald Trump ordered Israel to stop its strikes on Beirut, while the US president insists a peace deal is just hours from being signed. In other news, chaotic scenes in New York City following the first NBA championship for the Knicks in 53 years. The Knicks beat the San Antonio Spurs 94-90 on Saturday, fans taking to the streets to celebrate. A 17-year-old boy was shot during the celebrations and several buses torched. Knicks owner James Dolan has called on fans to show restraint following his team's victory. Switzerland has voted down a proposed population cap, citing fears it would have devastating impacts on their economy. The proposal sought to stop the country's population going above 10 million before 2050. Early indications show around 55% of voters oppose the initiative. And the new Canadian owners of The Reject Shop expect all of its 410 stores to be rebranded as Dollarama by 2030. Around 7% have already undergone the name change.
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3: In sport, the celebrations have continued in Vancouver following the Socceroos 2-0 upset over Turkey. The Aussies have headed back to their base camp ahead of their clash against the US on Saturday in Seattle. Injured Socceroos midfielder Riley McGree telling Seven he couldn't sleep last night.
4: Honestly, I'm so proud of the performance last night and the result. It's only the first game in the group, but it's the perfect start.
3: And a win for Aussie cricket fans. The MCG's infamous Bay 13 will be handed back to Aussies at this year's Boxing Day test. It was allocated to the Barmy Army during the Ashes last summer. That's the latest in news and sport. Get the power.
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5: 5 past 7, good morning. If you're heading out and about on our coastal waters, always be boat-wise. North to northeasterly winds, about 10 knots, increasing to around 15 to 20 knots through the morning. Seas below 1 metre, increasing to 1 to 1.5 metres today, with a westerly swell below 1 metre inshore and stepping up to about 1 metre offshore. Launceston's in for some frosts and some showers in the top of 15 and mostly sunny in 13 for Hobart. For the northwest and circular heads, a bit of cloud around and staying fine through the morning and afternoon before some showers head our way this evening. The winds are easterlies up to 25 k's before shifting more north to northwesterly by early this afternoon. 14 degrees is our expected high. Tomorrow, we're in for some rain up to around 35 to 40 mil and 14, and showers into Wednesday morning before easing around lunchtime and 15. Burnie is currently occupying 8. We've got 4 degrees in Penguin, Smithton on 6, 5 in Wynyard, and on the west coast, it's 2 degrees in Waratah.
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5: Good morning. Welcome to it. It is Monday, June 15, 6 past 7. Before 7.30, Yaron looks back at some of the events on this day in history. And after Buckman-Turner Overdrive, for the first time this week, playing Riff Raff. Chance to slip into the draw on Free Fuel Friday to win $50 worth. 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

0: 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In an interview, Sting was quoted as saying, it's a meaningless title, da-da-da-da. I think we already figured that out.
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0: But if you can identify today's song of choice, it does carry some meaning because at the back end of this working week on Friday, we called it Free Fuel Friday for a reason. Someone is going to win that $50. If you can tell me today's song, title and artist. One 300 762 558. It's out of the 80s, this morning's riffraff.
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0: 18 past 7, 1300 762 558 is the number. If you can identify today's song, title and artist we're searching for. And we're playing with Glenn from Circular Head. How are you this morning?
12: Yeah, pretty good,
0: thanks. It was a bit of a shocker on Saturday weather-wise, wasn't it?
12: Well, it is what it is. It's winter time.
0: It is. It's a day to stay indoors. Yesterday was a little bit better. Now, listen, how would $50 sound if you won that? $50 worth of fuel on Friday?
12: It'd be very helpful, yes.
0: All right. What sort of car do you drive?
12: I've got a Triton, Mitsubishi Triton.
0: Mitsubishi Triton. Does it go through the fuel?
12: Look, it's actually not too bad.
0: It's pretty good on fuel. Oh, that's good to know. At least that $50 will go a fair way if you happen to win it.
12: Yeah, it would do, yeah.
0: Okay, Glenn, hit me with it, title and artist.
12: Okay, Rebel Yell, Billy Idol.
0: Correct. I've got to pay that because it's spot on. Good on you, Glenn. I've got my fingers and toes crossed for you on Free Fuel Friday.
12: Good on you. Thanks very much.

0: paths, linked to tripwires, to take photographs of a horse galloping.
1: To 1983, when the hit comedy Blackadder premiered, rated as the second best British comedy series of all time. It was a joint production between the BBC and Australia's Seven Network.
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1: Mick Jagger was knighted on this day in 2002, which upset bandmate Keith Richards.
4: I was surprised, actually. Here's a guy who went to London School of Economics, for Christ's sake. 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
1: To the birthdays, Russell Hitchcock, singer with Air Supply, tops today's list. He's 77. Comedy actor James Belushi turned 72, went from the big screen to the sitcom, according to Jim.
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1: AFL legend Luke Hodge turns 42, one of only three players to win the Norm Smith medal twice.
12: Hodge has done it from nowhere.
1: And NRL journeyman James Maloney is 40. Played for five clubs, winning premierships with two.
12: Maloney gets one for himself.
1: Finally, Harry Nilsson was also born on this day. Died aged 52 in 1994.
13: Everybody's talking at me. I don't hear words saying.
1: Remembering Harry Nilsson on June 15.
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1: Good morning, I'm Gareth Thompson with your local news update. One of the Federal Coalition's senior members, Jonathan Dunningham, reckons he has no regrets in deciding to quit politics by the end of the year. The Liberal Senator for Tasmania and Shadow Home Affairs Minister credits a need to be more available to his kids. In the shock announcement, Senator Dunningham sent a message to colleagues on the rise of One Nation.
2: All of this talk about preference deals and coalitions is way too premature and, in fact, not even relevant. Our job is to win back the votes we lost. Our job is to go out and make sure people understand why the Liberal Party and the National Party in coalition are the team to back.
1: An Ulverston man is facing court over a wounding incident on the Central Coast. A male victim required treatment in hospital early Friday and is in a stable condition. A 38-year-old man arrested and charged with investigations ongoing. Police say there's no broader risk to the community. Cancer Council Tasmania held its Northwest Coast Gala Dinner in Devonport over the weekend. The Parramatta Arts Centre receiving guests from across Burnie, Devonport and the Central and West Coasts. The event raising over $100,000 to support Tasmanians living with cancer. Tasrail is installing new flashing stop signs at level crossings across the island, including Picnic Point Road in Ulverston near the West Ulverston Caravan Park. The signs will flash as cars, not trains, approach, with motorists to stop, look and listen before crossing. The new signs will be switched on July 1. Attendees at this year's Dark Mofo have had a sneak peek at Devonport's soon-to-be newest addition. The Spirit of Tasmania 5 lit up in red on the dock at Macquarie Point, the vessel hosting a number of art installations and giving attendees a first-hand look at the brand new ferry's vehicle decks. And in local sport, a strong result for our Northern Force men's side with its first consecutive NBL 1 South wins. The Tasmanians taking down the Mount Gambier Pioneers 104-91 in a final quarter charge on their home turf. Ollie Angestine pulling out his strongest performance of the season with 24 points, 11 rebounds and 2 steals. Sunday saw the side continue their streak on enemy territory with an 18-point win over the Ballarat Miners in Wenderee. Meanwhile, in the Northwest Football League on Saturday, Devonport showed dominance over East Devonport with a mammoth 146-point win, while Burnie took down Penguin by 47 points at West Park. And that's the latest in local news and sport.
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3: Checking sport, it was a night of celebrations for Socceroos fans after their thrilling start to the FIFA World Cup. The Aussies causing a boil over, upsetting Turkey 2-0 yesterday in Vancouver to join the USA on top of Group D. Connor Metcalf sealing the victory with his second half goal.
4: And I've seen the video of the celebrations in Fed Square. Unreal, honestly.
3: And in cricket, Australia's beaten Bangladesh by a wicket to avoid a one-day series whitewash. Cooper Connolly, the top scorer, with 149. That's the latest in news and sport.
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5: 26 to 8, grey skies for the northwest coast and circular heads without clouds. Staying fine though until some showers come through tonight. 14 degrees, our expected maximum. We do have some rain, up to 35 to 40 mil tomorrow with a top of 14, and showers easing on Wednesday. Late morning into the afternoon and 15. Burnie is currently 8. We've got 5 degrees in Penguin, 6 in Wynyard, 7 for Smithton and Circular Hen. And on the west coast, it's 3 degrees in Waratah. Morning frost and showers and 15 for Launceston. And fine and sunny and 13 for Hobart.
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0: 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And the Cup of Life, indeed, the Socceroos win their World Cup opener. Thrilling Aussie fans and upsetting Turkey and Canada. It was 2-0, the final margin.
1: There it is! It's a famous Socceroos victory!
2: And vindication for the coach who selected 10 World Cup debutants to start against Turkey.
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2: The Socceroos could never doubt their supporters' passion.
4: I've got every chance. Fighting spirit, we never give up.
2: Matched by the Turks. Turkey had the best of the game early in front of 52,000 fans.
1: Kadıoğlu.
2: But it turned when Paul Okan Engsler released the dynamic player of the match, Nestori Ihrenkunda.
1: Top here's Nestori. Great first touch. Nestori Ihrenkunda! Oh, my word! It's a Nestori moment in Vancouver!
5: You've got to thank the nation. You know, they all have the belief in me to do so well. And, you know, I felt like today, getting that goal, you know, it was amazing.
2: Minutes later, Patrick Beach showed why he was chosen in goal over Australia's captain, Matt Ryan. As Turkey ramped up the pressure after the break, it was Beach to the rescue once more. Time and again, the Socceroos' defence scrambled to keep the Turks out. But it was Australia which scored in the 75th minute with Connor Metcalfe's moment of brilliance.
1: Metcalfe at open.
2: And a moment to savour for the Socceroos' 10,000 fans.
6: Mate, I'm feeling euphoric. This is my first World Cup, and I get to see this.
7: A win against quality European opposition puts the Socceroos in an exceptional position to progress to the knockout stages of this World Cup. The next assignment is the United States in Seattle in 6 days' time. They're fresh off their 4-1 win against Paraguay. Belief is a powerful tonic, and now the rest of Australia can ask the same question that Tony Popovich has been asking: why not us?

0: It's your Widra Escape Station, 100.97 BU Breakfast, and you can take us anywhere you like 24-7 with iHeart. It's a 7:45, and they're in the book round 9 action in the NWFL, and it was a wet afternoon of football, testing the wet winter skills of all and sundry, and it was billed as the game of the rounds. Ahead of La Trobe and Ulverston, the Demons currently lying fourth and Ulverston in fifth spots. And it was a win to the Dees by 12 points, 11-9-75 to the Robins, 10-3-63. And it was double the celebration for Bernie Docker, Dylan Smith. He played his 250th game in a victory. And now Bernie pushed up to second spot behind the side that they defeated a couple of weeks ago, the reigning Premier Devonport. This time over Penguin by 47 points at West Park, 11-15-81 to 5-5-34. And the other match, it was their league leaders back on the winner's list, and East Devonport's currently sitting eighth on the table, and no match for the more fancied Devonport Football Club. It was 24-18-162 to 2-4-16, which is a big score considering the conditions. An 83-point victory to third place Wynyard over seventh place Circular Head, 15-15-105 to 3-4-22. So there's your matches in the NWFL men's competition. We'll have all the teams as they drop on the show Friday morning after 8, and we catch up with Kim Miles. The Premier League senior women's competition, it was a win to Penguin over Burnie, 10-19-79. Burnie kicked the one solitary behind one, and Wynyard defeated Circular Head, 18-17-125 to a scoreless Circular Head, and Ulverston easily accounted for La Trobe, 10-7-67 to scoreless La Trobe Dees. And Devonport had the bye. We'll have a look at the Darwin, NWFA, and also Circular Head Footy Association competitions before 8 o'clock, 7B Breakfast.
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1: 7VU, traffic and weather.
0: Not much blue sky for the northwest and Sugarhead today, all grey. And we are expecting some showers late in the day. 14 degrees is our expected maximum. In Somerset, it's 8. Penguin has 5. And in Smithton, 7 degrees. 1-300-762-558. Come across any hazards we need to be talking about, let us know. And that also goes for speed cameras. And remember, 40 if you're travelling around school zones. 7VU Rankford.

0: It's your 10K Cash Track Station. 100.9 7BU Breakfast, 6 to 8. And the results on Saturday in the NWFA. It was a wet and damp oval for all these matches. And East Ulverston come up with the 4 points over Turners Beach, 14-14, 98 to 1 behind 1. Motton Preston easily accounted for 4th, 8-23, 71 to 4-3-3, 21. Win to Sheffield over Sprayton, 25-16, 166. Sprayton managed 3 goals straight, 18. And a mammoth victory for Wesley Vale over the Rosebery Toorak Hawks, 41 goals, 23, 269. And all the Hawks could manage was one behind 1 point. In the Darwin Footy Association, we had those three games, with South Burnie having the bye. Somerset defeated Yoma at home, 10-8, 68 to 5-8, 38. Ridgely defeated Yeoman. It was 33 goals, 19, 217. Yeoman managed one behind one. And Caprona, which included Brownlow medalist, premiership player with Richmond, Trent Cotchin, got the job done with helping out the Bulldogs over Queenstown, 18-18, 126 to 4-5, 29. And in the Circular Head Footy Association, we had two games. Redpar defeated Forrest Stanley, 8-6, 54 to 7-4, 46. And a win to Orange Town over Scotchtown, 20 goals, 21, 141 to 4-5, 29. A lot of high scores in those matches, considering the inclement weather conditions. Let's hope for a better day weather-wise for the matches on Saturday. We're off to the newsroom next, where the team is standing by. We'll have local news from Gareth and the rest of the stories from the team. And then birthdays, with all thanks to Applebee's Mediterraneo. 1-300-762-558. If you know of someone blowing out the candles, we'll check them out. 7BU Breakfast.
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10: Good morning, I'm Gareth Thompson with your local news update. Cancer Council Tasmania has raised over $100,000 over the weekend thanks to the generosity of the Northwest Coast. The Northwest Coast Gala Dinner was held in Devonport on Saturday, raising money for Tasmanians living with cancer. Parranapple Arts Centre has seen guests from Burnie, Devonport, the Central Coast and across the region. Tassie Senator Jonathan Dunningham will continue to work on the Liberals' immigration policies as Shadow Minister before quitting politics. The 43-year-old will exit by the end of the year to have more time with his kids, leaving it to fresh talent to resurrect the Liberals' fortunes.
11: Restoring the trust that we sadly have lost over the last two elections to ensure that we win back the votes we need, that we can take back the seats of Bass and Braddon and hopefully Lyons too at some point in the future.
10: Caught for a Central Coast man over an alleged wounding incident in Ulverston. A 38-year-old man arrested and charged with investigations ongoing. A man was stable in hospital as of Friday. There's no further risk to the community. Move aside, Dark Mofo, the Northwest and West Coasts are hosting their own solstice swims. Burnie locals will take the chilly plunge into the Bass for their winter solstice swim this Sunday at 7:30. And if you're in Strawn, you won't miss out. Locals can throw themselves into the ice Macquarie Harbour at West Strawn Beach this Sunday at 7:20. That's part of the broader Light Up the West Festival, which kicks off this Thursday. And a tight fourth quarter wasn't enough to save the Northern Force women's side from the wrath of Ballarat over the weekend. The Tasmanian side going down to the Ballarat Miners by just 2 points on Sunday afternoon. A major fourth quarter spearheaded by Keely Froling, bringing our locals all the way back to level before a last-minute push from the Miners. Meanwhile, the Tassie Devils VFL side launched a blistering attack on Richmond in wet conditions on Saturday in Launceston, sealing a 63-point win over the Tigers. And that's the latest in local.
9: National news now.
12: Hi there, I'm Jai Moss. Donald Trump has ordered his Navy to end its blockade of the Strait of Hormuz after the US and Iran finally agreed to a peace deal. Mediator Pakistan says the memorandum will be signed in Switzerland on Sunday. Back home, Barnaby Joyce isn't surprised that Pauline Hanson's now the preferred Prime Minister, as today's Resolve poll shows voters continue to abandon Labor and the Coalition. The One Nation recruits told Seven voters don't trust the government anymore.
13: Because before the last election, you lied. And when people have lied, no one believes you anymore.
12: A Senate inquiry into the government's changes to negative gearing and capital gains tax gets underway in Canberra today. But the inquiry has been labelled a sham as it only runs for 2 days while a number of experts have been blocked from appearing. And Japan has announced the rollout of a national education program aiming to promote understanding and awareness around the LGBT community. The scheme would be introduced in schools, universities and workplaces and could be endorsed by the Japanese government as early as this month.
9: Jackson Motor Company. 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
12: Updating sports, celebrations continue for the Socceroos after their sensational start to the FIFA World Cup. The Aussies upsetting Turkey 2-0 yesterday in Vancouver to join the USA on top of Group D. And Lewis Hamilton has claimed his maiden Grand Prix as a Ferrari driver, edging out teammate George Russell and McLaren's Lando Norris in Barcelona. Australia's Oscar Piastri had to settle for fifth. That's the latest in news and sport.
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0: Good morning, 8:05. If you're heading out and about on our coastal waters, be boat wise, north and northeasterly winds, about 10 knots, increasing to around 15 to 20 knots through the morning. Seas below 1 metre, increasing to about 1 to 1.5 metres this morning, and a westerly swell below 1 metre inshore, increasing to around 1 metre offshore. Bit of frost around Launceston this morning and some showers, some 15, and the mercury is going to reach 13 in Hobart today. Mostly sunny, and for the northwest and circular head, bit of a grey start and staying fine until some showers around about the evening time for those showers, and those easterly winds up to 25 k's. They'll shift more north to northwesterly by early this afternoon. 14 degrees is our temperature high. Our look for the next couple of days, looking like rain tomorrow again, about 35 to 40 mil and 14, and showers on Wednesday morning before easing around lunchtime and 15. Burnie's on 8. We've got 6 degrees in Penguin and Wynyards, 7 degrees in Smithton and Circular Head. And on the west coast, Waratah on 3.
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16: Oh my goodness, that's awesome.
0: 6 past 8, and we've already got 10 winners in there with a big chance of winning $10,000 at the end of the month. It's on Monday, June 29. Someone is going to pocket that money, $10,000. And just before 8 o'clock, we played Queen's Radio Gaga's entirety, and standing by the phone in Wynyard, we say congratulations to Jan Flights.
17: Oh, that would be amazing.
0: What would you do with that money?
17: I've got a kitchen that is in need of doing up.
0: Do you reckon $10,000 would cover it?
17: I hope so.
0: It should give you a little bit of leftover money as well.
17: Oh, yes, please.
0: Treat yourself to a bit of time away, a little bit of a holiday maybe.
17: Sounds amazing.
0: Well, hopefully you can win the money.
17: Thank you.
0: Good on you, Jan, and have a top day. And that's how easy it is. Listen out to our 10K cash track back at 6 tomorrow morning. As soon as you hear its entirety, make sure you get in contact, eh? 7 past 8, 7 for your breakfast.

0: 80s bit of music and lots more of it. 7BU breakfast, 11 past 8. We've heard in our local news this morning and certainly surprising his colleagues, Tasmanian Liberal Senator John O'Dunham, is announcing he's quitting politics after, 10 years, a career in federal politics. And the 43-year-old will leave the Senate at the end of the year, saying that he wants to spend a little more time with his growing family.
1: A significant loss for the Tasmanian Liberals, John O'Dunham, calling it quits.
2: And I have no regrets about pulling up stumps.
3: It's a gap for the party to fill at a time when it doesn't need to be losing people.
1: Born in Launceston, he joined the Liberal Party in 2001, working as a political staffer and advisor, first elected as a Liberal Senator for Tasmania in 2016. In 2021, Senator Dunham defeated Tasmania's current Treasurer, Erica Betts, for the top spot on the Liberal Senate ticket.
2: This is not a fight in any way.
1: The father of three has held numerous portfolios since then.
4: Got a lot of work to get on with now.
1: Most recently, the Federal Shadow Minister for Home Affairs. The Senator was outspoken after the latest federal election loss, saying the party had lost its way and wasn't listening to Tasmanians. That election saw a massive swing to Labor, with the Liberals losing the key seats of Braddon and Bass.
2: We've got to focus on actually being relevant to Tasmanians and giving them a reason to vote for us. At the last election, clearly we did not.
1: John O'Dunham's departure will create a casual vacancy for his Senate seat, which means the party can fill it internally. That decision is expected to be made in early August. Fellow Liberal Senator Wendy Askew has also announced in recent days she won't be recontesting, leaving that seat up for grabs in the next election, which is expected by May 2028. Former Liberal strategist Brad Stansfield has announced he'll stand for Senate pre-selection.
3: In some ways, it's helpful to them because that they've both gone at the same time, because you now have more options in terms of balancing the ticket.
1: The change is happening as the party also battles with the sharp rise in popularity of One Nation.
3: There are threats to the Liberals for winning two at the next half-cent election, but they do have a realistic chance. It is something the first seat is pretty much a guaranteed win seat, and the second seat is a competitive seat.

0: 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We've got the ultimate winter escape.
1: And at the end of the week, we could fix you up with not one night, but another two nights if you stayed at the old Woolstore apartment hotel or this quality accommodation. I can vouch for that. It's your home away from home in Hobart, a couple of bedroom apartments with on-site car parking, which is more than handy, and breakfast included. This is great for families. And all you need to do is head over to our website and get entry. Simple as that. Doesn't come much easier than entering at 7view.com.au for the third week of Winter Escapes. 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
1: And they're open from Wednesday to Sunday. If you're looking for the ultimate dining experience to enjoy a touch of Mediterranean in Tasmania, make sure you make a reservation with Dawn and Wayne. One of the greatest players ever to play with the Saints, St Kilda's champion Neil Roberts, is celebrating his 93rd birthday today, winning the Brownlow back in 1958. And it would have been American singer-songwriter Harry Nilsson's birthday today. He was 52 when he passed away back in 1994, responsible for hits like Everybody's Talking and Without You.
12: If living is without you.
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1: Noddy Holder from Slave Fame is one of those special birthdays today. He is 80. Would have been Demis Roussos' birthday today, the Greek singer. Back in 2015, he passed away at the age of 68. And Launceston-born concert promoter Michael Chugg is celebrating his 79th birthday. American actor and brother of the late John, James Belushi, turns 72. Helen Hunt, the American actress, is 63. American actress Courtney Cox is 62 today. American rap star Ice Cube is blowing out 57 candles on his birthday cake. Poppy Montgomery, the Australian-American actress, 54. Neil Patrick Harris, American actor, is blowing out 53 candles on his birthday cake. Former AFL footballer.

0: That is a bit of music and more of it, 7BU Breakfast. The birthday boy, Russell Hitchcock, who's 77 today. And the band Air Supply had more hits in the States than their homeland here in Australia. 8 of their songs made the US top 5. And there's one of them, Every Woman in the World. We're off to the newsroom for an update next. Gareth looking at local news first and the rest of today's stories from the team. And then we'll have a bit of a chit-chat with Adrian Luke from DMS Energies for another Power Savers. And he gets a lot of questions in relation to solar panels. And do the solar panels weaken your roof? Is it just a myth? We'll find out a little bit more. We'll get the answer to that from Adrian after 8:30. 7B Breakfast.
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5: Good morning, I'm Gareth Thompson with your local news update. A huge fundraising effort for cancer by Northwest Tasmanians over the weekend. The Northwest Coast Gala Dinner raising $100,000 for Cancer Council Tasmania. The Parramatta Arts Centre seeing guests from Burnie, Devonport, the West Coast and across the region. The Tasmanian government is continuing to push back against calls for Liberal Minister Jane Howlett to resign. It's over a $300,000 taxpayer-funded legal bill, the details of which have not been made public. Labor leader Josh Willey says public confidence and trust in Ms. Howlett has been eroded by her failure to answer serious questions around her conduct. But Government Minister Nick Digan says it's important to be respectful of the legal process. Meanwhile, Tassie Senator Jonathan Dunningham will continue to work on the Liberals' immigration policies for now. It follows the senior front bench's shock resignation, expecting to finish up before the end of the year. The state government's Ticket to Wellbeing program has been extended for another 2 years. The scheme offers vouchers to locals over 65 years of age to go towards memberships in sporting or active recreation activities anywhere in Burnie, Devonport, Wynyard or the Central Coast. Applications for the next round are set to open later this year. The new Canadian owners of the Reject Shop expect all of its 410 stores to be rebranded as Dollarama by 2030. The chain's already begun flooding its stores with Dollarama products, with layout changes to follow in Burnie, Smithton, Devonport, Ulverston and Latrobe. And in local sport, the Northwest Football League action continued over the weekend, Wynyard dominating Circular Head on Saturday, while Devonport made short work of East. Burnie and Latrobe the other big winners in their Saturday games. And that's the latest in local news and sport.
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6: Hi there, I'm Jai Moss. Let the oil flow is the message from Donald Trump, who says a peace deal's been reached with Iran. The US president's ordered his navy into its blockade of the Strait of Hormuz. Mediator Pakistan says it'll be signed in Switzerland on Friday. Back home, the government is under pressure to make changes to its tax reforms as a two-day inquiry gets underway in Canberra today. Business groups have united to put forward a five-point compromise they say will limit the damage. David Alexander from the Chamber of Commerce and Industry has told Nine they have grave concerns about the changes as they stand.
7: The extra tax on investment in business is going to have a significant and sustained negative impact on business investment.
6: And Barnaby Joyce insists One Nation isn't getting ahead of itself, as a new poll shows for the first time that Pauline Hanson's preferred PM. The former National telling Seven a lot can happen before the next election.
8: It will not be the same as polling today. Whatever it is, better, worse, it'll be different. And I just focus on the here and now.
4: Now, the The latest in sports news from 7BU.com.au.
6: Checking sport, the Netherlands and Japan have played out a 2-2 draw in this morning's World Cup action. Japan scoring in the 89th minute to square things up. Earlier, Germany thrashed Curaçao 7-1. In F1, Lewis Hamilton has claimed his maiden Grand Prix as a Ferrari driver, edging out teammate George Russell and McLaren's Lando Norris in Barcelona. And in tennis, Alex de Minaur has suffered an upset loss in the final of the ATP event in the Netherlands, the Demon going down in three sets to Poland's Kamil Michuk. That's the latest in news and sport.
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0: We're under grey skies right across the northwest and circular head, and we're in for some shower activity, 14 degrees the maximum. Rain tomorrow, serious stuff, about 35 to 40 mil, 14 degrees with some showers into Wednesday morning before easing around lunchtime and 15. 9 at the moment in Burnie, 6 for Penguins, 7 in Wynyard, Smithton has 8, and on the west coast, 3 degrees in Waratah. Some morning frost and showers and 15 degrees for Launceston, and plenty of sunshine in Hobart, getting to around 13 degrees the high this afternoon.
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1: 21 to 9, it's the day of the week. 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
2: How you going, Lee?
1: This morning we're chatting about solar panels. And one thing I do hear from time to time, and I guess you do exactly the same thing, do solar panels weaken our roof?
2: That's right, mate. It's one of the biggest myths I hear as well. And, you know, will putting panels on your roof weaken that roof? Well, surprisingly, the opposite can be, often be true.
1: With a lot of those strong winds from the weekend, let's talk about how roofs actually fail during those high wind events.
2: Okay, so when you see a house that's lost its roof in a storm, most people imagine the wind simply blowing it off. But that's really what happens. The wind actually creates a suction effect that lifts the roof away from the structure beneath it. Think about an aeroplane wing. The curved top surface causes air to travel faster over the wing than underneath, creating lift that allows the aircraft to fly.
1: So a similar principle applies to our roof, I guess.
2: Exactly. As strong winds move over it, they create a negative pressure above the roof and a positive pressure underneath, and the difference in pressure creates uplift. In severe storms, that uplift can literally peel a roof away from the building.
1: So where do solar panels fit into all this?
2: Well, a properly installed solar array shares some of those uplift forces with the roof structure. There's also something that many people never notice, a small gap between each solar panel, usually between 20 and 30 millimetres.
1: Those gaps aren't an accident, are they?
2: No, certainly not. They're engineered to act as a pressure relief point, allowing some of that air pressure to escape rather than building up underneath the panels. By reducing the uplift acting on their solar array, they can also reduce the overall forces that the roof system has to resist.
1: Does that mean you can simply cover a roof in panels without thinking about how they're attached?
2: Absolutely not, Lee. The engineering behind a quality installation is still critical. At DMS Energy, we use specialised engineering interface systems such as contour feet and S5 mounting products from the USA, designed to exceed the engineering requirements for our local wind conditions. Australia's wind classifications range from Zone A through to Zone D, with Zone D covering cyclone-prone areas like Darwin, and around 95% of Tasmania falls into that Zone A category, but that doesn't mean we take shortcuts. Every installation is engineered with correct clearances from gutters, ridges and roof edges. On a typical single-storey home, panels are generally kept at least 200 millimetres from the roof edge, and this area is known as the exclusion zone.
1: But that exclusion zone isn't always 200 mil.
2: Not always, Lee. So as buildings become taller, the wind forces increase, so the required setbacks and mounting specifications change accordingly. The spacing between the mounting feet also matters. The outer edges of the solar array experience the highest wind loads, so engineering standards often require closer mounting points in those areas. Our approach, Lee, goes even further. Rather than simply meeting the minimum requirements, we typically use mounting spacings that are more conservative than those required by our local conditions. By increasing the number of attachment points, the loads are distributed more evenly across the roof structure.
1: And the result is stronger, more robust installation.
2: Exactly. So after nearly two decades of designing solar systems, I can tell you there's far more engineering involved than most people realise. When I started 18 years ago, I'd spend hours calculating roof spacings and exclusion zones and wind load requirements for every single design. But after hundreds of systems, actually that's thousands of systems now, Lee, the processes have become like second nature, but the attention to detail never changes.
1: What's the important takeaway?
2: 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It changes how wind loads are managed across the structure. 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That's why good design matters just as much as good equipment. 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

0: Here's 7BU Breakfast, 12 to 9. There's the result when you pair up Eurythmics with a Queen of Soul, Aretha Franklin. You get sisters are doing it for themselves, and brothers and sisters do it for those homeless this coming Thursday night, because the annual Vinnie Sleepout has rolled round once again. And the venue's at West Park Oval. The night kicks off at 6:30. Good chance to step up against homelessness, which unfortunately is all too common in our society, isn't it? 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So if you'd like to participate in this free event, get in contact with Chantelle. You can get in contact with her at Vinnie's, or go to our community events page via 7bu.com.au.
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2: Yes, winding down. Gary had eye issues and I'd been diagnosed with MS, so it was to wind down a little bit. There is no other hotel in Helidon, so we couldn't shut it down. It was the hub of the town, so it stayed open and we kept working.
1: Which is why we're choosing your pub to give the ultimate reno to.
2: Wow, thank you so much.
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5: 7BU, traffic and weather.
0: And more showers expected today to fill up those rivers and dams on our way towards a top of around 14. And right now, it's 9 degrees in Rocky Cape. Elliot has 5, 6 in Wivenhoe and Stowport. And if you do come across something on a road we should be talking about, it's 1300 762 558. Look out for the speed camera. Permanent fixture along the Bass Highway at Wivenhoe. Stick to 80 or slower, and even better still, stick to 40 or slower if you're travelling currently around school zones. Here's 1927 from their debut award-winning Ish album. That's When I Think of You, 7BU Breakfast.

0: 10K Cash Track Station, 100.9, 7BU Breakfast, 4 to 9, 1927s. That's when I think of you. When you think you're saving money, we automatically think of Young's, right? And this week, Des has brought out his Stay Sharp knife and cut the price of cauliflowers. Originally $3.50, now down to $1.90. You heard correctly, $1.90 for collies for today and tomorrow only. Kiwi fruit's going up for $6.90 a kg, and sweet potato only $1.90 a kilogram. And you think they're great prices? 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So specials are available at Young's. It's a fresh way to shop on the Bass Highway, Canberra. We're off to the newsroom for an update at 9, and then Meatloaf joins us. Hearing from Roxette. The Verve.
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4: Good morning, I'm Gareth Thompson with your local news update. Government Minister Nick Digan insists he has absolute confidence in Jane Howlett, despite calls for her head from Labor and the crossbench. It's over $300,000 in taxpayer-funded legal bills, the details of which have not been made public. Mr. Digan says it's important to be respectful of the legal process.
13: What we're seeing is ever more political points scoring in the games Tasmanians really have lost patience with.
4: An Ulverston man's facing court over a wounding incident on the Central Coast. An alleged victim required treatment in hospital early Friday and is in a stable condition. A 38-year-old man arrested and charged with investigations ongoing. Police say there's no broader risk to the community. Liberty Bell Bay employees are set to get an insight into their future at the smelter soon. The administrator working to find a buyer for Australia's only manganese alloy smelter over the weekend. It comes after a consortium deal fell through last week, the site likely to close permanently if a buyer can't be found. Forget dark mofo, northwest and west coast locals will take to the water for this year's winter solstice swims of their own. Burnie locals will take the chilly plunge into the bass for their winter solstice swim this Sunday at 7:30, while Devonport Chaplaincy is back this Saturday at Bluff Beach with their fundraising winter solstice splash. On the west coast, the Winter Light Up the West festival kicks off Thursday. Locals in Strawn set to treat themselves to the icy Macquarie Harbour water at West Strawn Beach this Sunday at 7:20. In local sport, two huge NBL 1 games for our Northern Force women came up empty over the weekend with a crushing double overtime defeat at the hands of Mount Gambier before the Ballarat Miners again snatched it from the Tasmanians by just 2 points on Sunday. And that's the latest in local.
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14: Hi there, I'm Jai Moss. A Middle East peace deal is expected to be officially signed in Switzerland on Friday. Iran has now confirmed the details of the Memorandum of Understanding have been finalised, which will see an immediate reopening of the Strait of Hormuz. US Vice President J.D. Vance has told Fox News they'll continue to ensure the region is no longer a basket case.
15: I think we can say with confidence Iran will never have a nuclear weapon. We got a lot of work to do, but a big win tonight.
14: Back home, Labor concedes people are angry but insists One Nation is not the answer to their problems. It comes as a resolve poll has One Nation's primary vote surging to 29%, while Pauline Hanson has overtaken Anthony Albanese as preferred PM. But Labor frontbencher Pat Cormoy has told Nine One Nation has no way of fixing any of the problems we face.
16: People are angry, but what One Nation offers is just more anger, not solutions.
14: And tributes are flowing for Californian musician Oliver Tree after he was killed in a helicopter crash in Brazil. The 32-year-old singer was on tour in Rio de Janeiro when the aircraft he was travelling in collided with another chopper. Five other people were also killed in the crash.
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14: In sport, the Socceroos say they play at their best when they're underestimated. It follows yesterday's 2-0 upset win over Turkey in Vancouver. Injured Aussie midfielder Riley McGree telling Seven the squad is silencing the critics.
17: We've got such a strong camaraderie as a team, and I think it showed out there the spirit that we played with, the togetherness, and ultimately, at the end of the day, words are words, and at the end of the day, we got the result.
14: And in tennis, Alex de Minaur has suffered an upset loss in the final of the ATP event in the Netherlands, the Demon going down in 3 sets to Poland's Kamil Michuk. That's the latest in news and sport.
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0: Grey skies for the northwest and circular head tells us showers aren't far away with those easterly winds up to 25 k's. They'll shift more north-northwesterly by early this afternoon. 14 degrees is the max. Tomorrow, in for some rain, up to around 35 to 40 mil on 14, and showers around on Wednesday morning before easing around lunchtime, hitting a top of around 15. Bernie is currently on 9 along with Smithen. Wynyard on 8. Suborning Frostons showers 15 for Launceston. And fine and mostly sunny 13 in Hobart.
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Ulverston at home to Somerset. The Trobe will play Wynyard at the Trobe. Burnie and Penman at the Burnie Sports Centre. And Smith & Son's got a home clash. Devonport Warriors is the opposition there. And the tipping off at 7, followed by the men at 8.30. We'll grab some new sport and weather at 10. Then Andrew Roberts will join you. Enjoy your day. Here's Laura Brannigan, 100.9.

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1: Good morning, I'm Britt Aylin. Anyone in the Greater Launceston area this morning may receive a loud alert to their phone in around an hour's time as part of community testing ahead of the rollout of the national Oz Alert system. The 10-second siren and vibration will be sent to eligible mobile phones, tablets and smartwatches at 11 a.m. If it's unsafe for you to receive an alert, you've got less than 60 minutes to make sure your devices are either in aeroplane mode or switched off altogether. A nationwide test of the system will take place at the end of July, and once it's fully operational, it will be used to send whole community or localised alerts for things like natural disasters or public health emergencies. A meeting will be held with workers at Liberty Bell Bay today, with more than 200 employees of the business set to learn their futures. Administrator Ernst & Young has been working through the weekend to find a buyer for Australia's only manganese alloy smelter after a consortium deal fell through last week. If a new owner can't be found, the site is likely to close permanently. A Middle East peace deal is expected to be officially signed in Switzerland on Friday. Iran has now confirmed that details of the Memorandum of Understanding have been finalised, which will see an immediate reopening of the Strait of Hormuz. US Vice President J.D. Vance telling Fox News America will continue to ensure the region is no longer a basket case.
2: Finally, and most importantly, celebrate the fact that I think we can say with confidence Iran will never have a nuclear weapon. We got a lot of work to do, but a big win tonight.
1: Back home now, and State Labor's accused Jeremy Rockliff of being a hypocrite over his handling of undisclosed legal issues relating to his ministers. The opposition's Ella Haddad says in 2006, the now Premier was deeply critical of the then Labor government's lack of transparency around court matters involving the then Deputy Premier.
3: Jeremy Rockliff said one thing when he was in opposition and something different now that he's in government.
1: Government Minister Nick Digan says the Premier is not prepared to make any statements that may be unlawful and that it's important to be respectful of the legal process. Tasmania Police is investigating an alleged firearms incident at a New Norfolk home yesterday morning. It's after a person sought medical attention for what's believed to be a gunshot wound to the foot. Authorities say there's no evidence of any risk to the broader public. And the new Canadian owners of The Reject Shop expect all of its 410 stores to be rebranded as Dollarama by 2030. Around 7% have already undergone the name change.
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1: To sport now, and St Kilda scored a nail-biting 96-88 win over the Giants at Marvel Stadium. Liam Ryan kicked six majors while Nazaya Wanganeen-Milra racked up 32 disposals and launched a goal from 55 metres out. Coach Ross Lyon says Naz delivered a super performance at both ends of the ground.
4: Early in the game, I wasn't really quite working for Naz in the midfield, so we shifted him to the halfback. I really like his attitude when he went to halfback. You know, him and Sinclair, Batman and Robert again.
1: Alex de Minaur has suffered an upset loss in the final of the ATP event in the Netherlands. The Demon going down in three sets to Poland's Kamil Majchak. And in World Cup action this morning, the Netherlands and Japan have played out a 2-2 draw. Japan scoring in the 89th minute to square things up, while earlier Germany thrashed Curacao 7-1. That is the latest in news and sport. I'm Britt Aylin.
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7: 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Heading for top of 14 degrees on Tuesday. Cloudy, high chance of rain. Tops of 14 there, and on Wednesday, cloudy, showers easing.